0: APOL 34, APOL 32, disorderly conduct, Grand Star V, 5757, Route 22.
1: 34.
2: 32.
0: My advisor of three women were fighting. They're leaving now, so gathering.
1: 34, clear. You show me your song.
0: 34, responding at 2010.
2: 32, clear.
1: Paul 36, the bigger you can back him up.
0: 2-21.
3: 2-21, a copy of Rex. How are we responding?
0: Clear responding at 2011, saying you are black Camaro. You know, means Tina. Two other females got into a blue four-door vehicle, turned onto Salem Road.
3: 2-21, that'll be a black Challenger. It'll be Tina Smith off of Salem Road.
0: 2-21, you're clear.
1: APOL 31.
0: 31.
1: I'm going to have this female student center on Star Jail, right from the beginning.
0: Go ahead.
1: 122-489.
0: At 2011.
3: Two very 21, I'm behind that Challenger. Be at five in front.
0: 2-21, you're clear at Pike Front.
3: 391, Zebra Sam Henry.
0: 2-21, you have a stop.
3: We're stopped at Wolf's Market.

0: Your time is up is 2012. I guess current home wants on a black 2014 Dodge Tudor tomorrow. The RO is suspended. 8 ball 34, you clear the 2 Baker 21.
1: 34, I'm clear.

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1: Call 30.
0: We just received a domestic in District 4.
1: Okay, where at?
0: 7398 Osceola.
1: Can you serve District 9 that way?
0: Affirmative.
1: You not to send it to me.
2: EMS 15 is better.
0: You're clear. April 38, call 39 is domestic at 3398.
2: Osceola
0: husband is trying to get the thing out of the house. Mail claims that there is a restraining order. This is not, believe it's been served.
3: That's clear. Are you responding as well?
2: Affirmative. Medic 15 to
3: now. That's clear. 2014.
0: Join up 31, 12 traffic for a fall, 280 Fairview Drive.
4: 731, clear.
0: Gentlemen, 31, just for information, there are cautions on this address.
4: 31, I'm clear.
0: 2015. Tilica 33, animal complaint in the area of 11,122.
5: Tilica 33,
0: 2015.

0: 8:39, 8:40. I'm being advised they are separated. They're going upstairs.
1: Very clear.

0: Dispatch EMS 15, medic 15 staged.
1: EMS 15, medic 15
2: staged, 2016.
3: Keeping it 21. Tina Smith is headed back to her residence on Salem. The other female involved is a Sarah Napier.
2: You're clear of the other female as a Sarah Napier, 2017.
3: You can show me en route the grants.
2: You're clear, 2017.

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1: Yeah, 31.
0: Send them out of 10.
1: You're clear, 2020.

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1: Julie 1033, sir.
0: 2022.

0: 8-12-34, 2 Baker 21 is 8 DJ.
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1: Zero 30, you're clear. You go ahead and set 31.
0: You're clear.
2: A-ball 34.
0: A-ball 34.
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0: Affirmative, 2026.

0: 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Two-story residential, nothing apparent. Of command accountability on the Alpha side. Investigation
1: side. Thank you, Diva 31.
2: Engine 59, you're on the scene of two-story residential. Nothing apparent. You have command accountability on the Alpha side. You're investigating work on
1: 2027.
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1: Sure, 2036.

0: April 35, a traffic offense passed in the area of 7223 Mark Pollen Road.
1: I'm clear on it.
0: 2038.

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0: Clear 45, 2037.

0: Mayfall 32, a traffic offense in the area of 42 in Utica.
1: Clear.
0: 2039.

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1: Hey, Paul 31, standby. Hey, Paul 39, Paul 32, domestic violence at Countryside Inn.
2: 32.
1: Mom went to get the stepdad, and the stepdad started an argument. They're separated now. The caller is outside. There are no weapons. Looks like the caller is crying, so we're still trying to gather further.
0: You can show me on scene at the jail. I'll put my ending in the call comes.
1: Your prayer on scene, 2041.
3: Calm from Medic 15.
1: April 35 and I will bring you up for Otterbein.
3: Medic 15 transporting to Kettering, Maine with EMS 15 on board.
1: 2041.
4: That's clear. With EMS 15 transporting to Kettering, Maine at 2041.
1: To Adam 31.
5: We fall on the squad to Kettering, Maine.
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0: to Lincoln 33. I have a taxi to Lincoln 32. This is a person call.
1: To Lincoln 32, please.
0: 2043. April 39, April 32. Car arrives their mom. The mom left, possibly in the Target parking lot. I believe that she's going to be in a gray Mazda.
1: I can complain on Zena or she just on the phone with her.
0: Stay by.

0: think all her too. This spoke as a call taker. It was like the stepdad and the caller are the ones who had the argument. They are separated. The caller is outside.
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0: 8-32.
1: You still got the caller on the line. No one's out here.
0: Negative, but I can call him back.
1: Sorry.
0: Actually, I can't. It's going to be a 911 disconnected cell. It says that they're in room 37.

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1: Go ahead.
0: Give me 34 primary on the off, all domestic, and primary off that.
1: Affirmative, 2052.

0: Do you have a 32 well-being check? So it was being checked out of Fort Worth County. The vehicle hit Flockett Central in Sharps. The 2022 gray Chevy Blazer, Shannon Combs, contacted on insurance that she was in a mental crisis around 12:45. The plate is King Nor X-ray 6821, hit about 7 minutes ago.
1: Okay, I'm clear.
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2: 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Did you get contact from the caller?
0: I'm sorry, negative. The phone number that she called from is a 911, so it's a disconnected cell.
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1: Okay, clear.
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1: Two Vegas 101.
0: Two Vegas 21.
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0: You're clear.

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1: 2032, I'm clear.
0: 2125.
1: 2030.
0: 2030.
2: I'll be in the area, well, quality, and is she advised in a vehicle or inside a building?
0: Just advised, she's in a black Chevy Blazer in the parking lot.
1: Yeah.
0: 2126.

0: 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It's going to be the same person for Shannon Combs.
1: 2-0-30, clear. He's confirming she's staying at the quality inn?
0: Affirmative. She's staying the night. She's now advising that she's at the Kroger.
1: Here, clear. We'll head that way. No Chevys in this lot.
0: Here, clear. I'll be responding to the Kroger.

0: Gigi for 32.
1: She says she's leaving Kroger and coming back here. Did you convince her to stay there?
0: You're clear. Gigi for 30, were you clear?
2: That's negative, it's flying slow. I'm in the area of Kroger.
0: She advised that she's leaving the Kroger and is going back to the Quality Inn. We're going to let her know that she needs to stay at the Quality Inn for you guys to make contact.
2: She's 30, you're clear. That would be great. Thank you.

0: 8:38, 8:44. A dispute. 24:32, Gum Grove. Hey, Kelly Breen is renting a house from in-laws. They broke up with their son. Has questions about removing her illegally tomorrow. The in-laws are to the next house over, possibly coming over now.
1: Thirty-four, 21:31, 8:35, car traffic for seizures,
0: 24:79, Mesa Montgomery, apartment 384.
1: 35, clear.
0: 21:31.
2: Two zero thirty. I located the female rooming a lot of Kroger on the east side by Burger King.
0: You're clearing a lot of Kroger, the east side by Burger King, 21:31.
1: 2032, clear, responded.
0: 32, you're clear, 21:32.

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2: Apollo 30, Apollo 34, the caller is disconnected. I feel that they're safe for now, but is concerned over a physical fight that could happen.
3: 34, clear.

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1: 32, you're clear. 2133. That is concern over physical fight that could happen.

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2: Wendell, male, signal 2, and that's Kenny.
1: You're clear, Ross County, 2138.

0: 2-0-32, stacking a traffic crash on injury, 125 East Central. I'm sorry, can you repeat traffic?
1: 2-0-32 is clear on it.
0: Thank you, 2138.

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1: Baker 21.
0: If you get a fireworks complaint around Clinton's View and Allen's Ridge, it's already been handled.
1: You're clear, call. Let him know.

0: 2031 utility problem.
1: 2031?
0: Beyond Fairview at the Norfolk Southern Tracks. Right.
1: Go ahead.
0: If you could just call over there and advise them that the arms are stuck down. Right.
1: Okay.
0: Any calls we get reference this, just take this info.
1: You're clear, I'll let them know.

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1: I know I asked earlier, but since we're out with her, can you confirm with other county there's nothing they want from this email?
0: Affirmative, I'll give them a call.

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0: Can you show me a full main check at today's end on commerce? What two subjects are you?

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1: Hey, Paul 35.
2: Hey, Paul 31. Can you go ahead and have 35 come my way? Not on the ER.
1: Hey, Paul 35, just started a traffic stop. 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
0: April 31 just initiated the traffic stop when you were requesting. Do you want me to get Middletown out there?
2: No, you know, I'll be okay.
0: You're clear.

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1: Good.
0: I spoke with Butler County NOSP. They're good to go. They don't need anything from her. Just wanted a well-being check.
1: Okay, clear.
0: April 35.
1: Clear the stop with a warning. Can we respond to 31?
0: You're going 2150.

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1: Caller requesting a police report. My telephone is broken. It's very hard to understand her. Says that the ex-boyfriend is abusing her and she has dealt with it too long. She's at her address to take a report. No immediate danger.
0: 34, 2152. 2 for 32,
1: go ahead.
0: That'll be King Mary Charles 6312. I don't need that right back. I'll be out with him.

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1: You're clear. April 35, are you clear?
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0: PayPal during that. Had a bit of radio traffic. Attached you to an Intox driver from 22 in Zor. 232 requested to notify South Lebanon. It's going to be out of the area. Headed northbound on 48. License plate King Sam Paul 4630. Left of center, lane possibly in talks, breaking for no reason. It's going to be on a black BMW four door sedan.
1: I'm the JDC, certified 11 OSP.
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1: Yeah, 31.
2: 2-31.
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2: Thirty-one, clear, standby.
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0: 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Corners are still down.
1: That's air 2202.

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1: Zebra 32 stacking squad traffic for a fall at El Toro Bar and Grill, 710 Gardner.
0: 22-8.
2: Good.
1: Looks like it is going to be the same number as a hang up, same up, he's falling down, no bounce. But guys, he is possibly in time
2: to see Westchester.
0: Alright, 33 hospital, 22-8,
2: clear. You can clear out the 911 hang up.
1: Yes, clear. I just attended both calls. 22-08.
0: Zor.
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1: 32 clear.
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0: 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Hey, Paul 34, clear, Greg.
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2: Engine 91, cancel all responding to the structure fires at outdoor burn.
1: 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All units responding to lateral row can cancel to an outdoor burn, 2225.
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1: Hey.
0: 2220. Hey, Paul 31. Driver crash, unknown injuries. 5400 West State Route 122.
1: 31, I'm clear.
0: 2220.
1: Chief 91. Chief 91.
0: Hey, Paul 35, also I think
1: you're right. Driver crash, unknown injuries. 5400
0: West State Route 122.
1: Until 1 a.m.
0: Here, clear. 35,
1: clear. 2 Baker 21, suspicious on our front.
0: 2 Baker 21.
1: Via Veterans Park with King Charles Charles, 4292.
0: Baker 21, confirming you're at Veterans Park number 1 on Hamlin.
1: Correct.
0: That's clear. You're on scene with an unoccupied at 2230. Tag us Colonel Watson on a dark blue 2018 Honda 4-door sedan out of Loveland. 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
1: Two zero 32. 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Maybe you want something more.
0: 32, your mic is low. Confirming you're out at the same location as 2030.
1: No, affirmative.
0: You're clear? On scene, 2242. Hey, Paul, 34, safety check.
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0: Can you start squad routine at my location, please?
1: Yes, sir. What's the reason?
0: Injuries sustained and a possible domestic.
1: That's clear. 2245.

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0: 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While thy signing with the squad for an unknown nature, 658 Dorsey Lane.
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0: Looks like we've got 3911 calls trying to gather information. Only info so far, subject is driving away from the address, ferry Intox.
1: All right, with the Dexter's Cruiser, this is Roger. That was located with the patient.
0: Number 2252.
2: Paul 30, check with Steve, see if they can have anybody in the area.
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0: That's car 2254. Medic 71, deputies advising their apartment, E. Edwards.
2: Very clear, thank you.
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0: OSB is aware they're going to see if they can get you out that way.
1: Yes, sir.
0: 2255. And 2D by 32, safety check.
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0: The complaint's husband is belligerent and physical with a female. She is afraid of him. Is currently running around the yard. The complaint's in the barn. It's going to be a Micah Hittinger, red shirt and shorts, also in talks.
2: Paul 30, send that to me.
0: Hey, Paul 30, that's cleared. 0.303.

0: Paul 30, just confirm it is physical.
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0: Yes, sir.
1: 2204.

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0: Just confirming you're responding to Rochester, Cavendale, and not Route 22.
1: Correct, I'm responding to Rochester, Cavendale.
0: That's clear, 2206. Medic 71, EMS 71, a safety check.
2: EMS 71, both units are fine. Units 15.
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0: Paul 31 or the update?
1: Hey, Paul 30, it sounds like the female's still in the barn. We're staying in line until someone gets there. A 15-year-old son is with her. The barn is locked. There's also a 13-year-old female in the house. Mom called and advised her to remain in her room and lock the door.
0: Yes, sir.
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0: Go ahead.
2: Extended ETA for that?
0: That's clear. Extended ETA 2312.

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1: That's clear. Paul 32, Paul 39, clear.
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0: Well, they were complained.
1: The complaint should be in the barn, the remaining until someone's able to meet her. She said if you need to go into the house, it should be unlocked.
0: Right, the complaint, I'm walking over to the barn now.
1: It's clear, walking over to complain.

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1: Stand by the notice came out.
0: Super. Okay.

0: 2 Lincoln 13, a noise complaint. 3699 block of North State Route 123.
1: 713.
0: I'm sure of an exact address. Sounds like a large party in the area.
1: Don't see
0: 2319.

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0: Sorry, 320.

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0: में रिक्वेस्ट ये Medic 58, we received a request to cancel. 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

0: to Adam 31 Charlie Stone.
1: To Adam 31.
0: Central and Lincoln. John Lincoln, John. 7989.
1: Yeah, 31, your time stop is 2330. Tag is Colonel Watson, Silver, 2021 Jeep station wagon out of Germantown.

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0: Referencing the well-being check on Shaker. Original car said the man was shaking, then dropped to the ground. 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He's still laying in the middle of the road. With an additional call, we've started an ambulance that way.
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0: 2 out of 12, squad traffic for a left assist, 401 Mars Pollen.
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0: APOL 35, APOL 10. Going through medical instructions, we've confirmed that the male is unconscious with abnormal breathing.
1: Clear.
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0: 2341.
2: All right, where's that call at?
0: It's going to be approximately 7305 block of Shaker Road.
2: All right, I'll come it over there.
0: Confirming what unit is head over there?
2: If you don't have a 14, you sign me in 2858. EMS 15, this is.
0: Hey, ball 14, that's clear. EMS 2341.
2: Go ahead and give us an engine out of Franklin City for this, please.
0: Okay.

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1: Feeling good, 13. On scene, 45 at 2343. Units responding to Shaker Road. Male is now awake and standing up, possibly walking away.
2: 35 clear.

0: EMS 15.
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1: You're clear. I'm out with him right now. Thank you.
0: You're clear.

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1: 846.
0: You show one female, signal two.
1: That's clear, one female, signal two at 2344.
2: EMS 15, dispatch.
1: EMS 15.
2: You can disregard the Franklin engine.
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1: That's clear. Thank you.
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2: 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I'm drive time from Middletown.
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0: Cruiser with 13. Can you still check that 45?
1: Okay. Cruiser with 11. State Paul 34, squad traffic for a sick person, Sanjay Village Trail Apartment Thief.
2: 34, clear.
1: 08.
2: 14, send that to me. That should be on.
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0: is going to be 8768 Wayne's Way. 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

0: April 12, I'm adding you to the suspicious. April 14, April 12, they do now advise PC/ice in the backyard as well.
1: April 12, sir.
2: Okay. 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
0: 111. To William 11, April 12, safety check.
2: 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Individuals leaving the McDonald's area. 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
0: Hey, 439, go ahead.
1: 48 and coordination. It's actually going to be West Virginia. 635-998 Adam.

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0: Maypole 15, traffic stop.
1: Maypole 15, go ahead.
0: 75 northbound, 30 over 6, John George Boy, 4653, gray Honda.

0: Paypal 15, go ahead.
1: 75 northbound, 30 over 6, John George Boy, 4653, gray Honda.

0: 10 South 126, short term's expired as of 3/24/26 to a gray 2013 Honda hatchback out of Middletown.
1: Good thing, Chris. Thank you.
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1: 2013. 11.
0: There are three males walking around the parking lot screaming, possibly in talks.
1: 13-3, you can have me in the area.
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0: 1867 Red Sage on a Jacob Ryle, 19-year-old Texas caller advising he gives up. Has mentioned suicide before, no plans spoken about. Last text was at 0215, saying, believe me, you will not hear from me again.
1: Just ain't clear.
0: 221.

0: Hey, Paul 10, do we have any priors at this address?
1: Negative.
0: Clear.
1: Information. Possible weapons in the residence. Reference him being a hunter. He does live with his parents. Subject drives a white Dodge Ram pickup.
0: Hey, Paul 10, clear.
1: Hey, Paul 15, were you clear on the additional?
2: 15, I'm clear.
1: Clear 223.

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1: Hey, call 39.
0: That's 31 northbound 71, King Henry Queen 7292.

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1: 8 Pulse 12.
0: Caller's hearing gunshots last for approximately 1 minute ago. Saw bright light on ring camera when she heard the first shot coming from the left side of the house. Heard approximately 10 minutes ago now.
1: 8 Pulse 12, please.
0: Three, zero, one.

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0: 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She also sees a bonfire going on in the backyard.
1: People told me.

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1: Hey, Paul 11.
0: Hey, that was 311 for a 0.19. In the area of stay around 1.2. Can you get a better vehicle description?
1: Clear, standby.

0: 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They're advising a dark blue Ford SUV. Plate King Ocean Frank 7538.
1: Apollo, clear, first.
0: Go ahead.
1: You just attached me on a call. I'm showing in the area of 122 in Robinsonville.
0: I'm clear, 327.

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0: I'm UTL.
1: UTL 334.

0: 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I'll be out with two vehicles in the parking lot of BP next to 122.
1: Call it and show me out.
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0: Edward, X-ray, George, 2747.
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0: Camry. 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

0: 8 ball 12, Trevor crash on an injuries, intersection of Jackson, Runyon, and State Route 28.
1: 8 ball 12.
0: The vehicle in the field, a burgundy SUV. Unknown if anyone is in there. No lights on. It looks like the vehicle went through the ditch and into the field.
1: 8 ball 12, clear.
0: 8 ball 12, would you like a second?
1: I'll advise.
0: You're clear, 520.
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0: 2 Lincoln 11, car traffic for a same person, 64 West Lytle, 5 Points Road.
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1: I'm clear. Is this the same call or is it for another one?
0: This is my original dispatch.
1: I'm sorry, I thought I answered.
0: Negative, but it's okay.

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1: 21-4.
0: The 7-11. Two item 12, what other for fall?
2: 13-06, Ellington.
1: 21-4.
0: 7-11.

0: April 15, animal complaint, 442 North Union.
1: They got over it.
0: A few horses are in the roadway.
1: Okay, Rob.
0: 712.
2: April, over.
0: Go ahead.
2: You can send it to me at 315. I'll show me there.
0: April 15, you're clear.
1: Thank you.

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0: Address has been updated to Bishop Branch, 1173 North Union.
1: We're in clear work.
0: You good?
1: You turn me on scene. I think we've got all of them, Crow.
0: You're clear. 714.

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0: You see if we got a contact phone number for this ranch?
1: We tried to call. 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
1: Go ahead.
0: Doesn't appear to be anybody home. If you get called over to LB Ranch and Monroe, they're associated with this property.
1: Affirmative. We actually just got an additional phone number to call as well.

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1: Morning, go ahead.
0: We've attempted the Lawrence Bishop for an additional 3 times. It's going to voicemail. We've left a voicemail for him to give us a call.
1: Morning, New Clayburg.
0: Go ahead.
1: Got 7 of them contained back here in the paddock. We need to check them for more in the field.
0: You're clear. 723.

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0: Place EMS 15 on board with Medic 15. 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
0: No answer. Show me out at Solid Rock Church trying to make up for it.
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1: Tabor 22, that's clear.
0: It's an 86-year-old female with a nosebleed.
1: That's clear.
0: 742.

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0: 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I'll be clear back though.
1: You're clear. 7.5.

0: 9 Paul 44, 8 Paul 22, 8 Paul 20, cardiac arrest. 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
0: The caller found their husband dead in the back of the campground, so did any further.

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units responding to Miller's campground. 61-year-old male advised he was doing cocaine. Here until squad arrives at 8:13.

0: units responding to Miller's campground. The male is now waking up and moaning in the background.
1: SWAT 92, engine 22 and 291. The caller now says that the male is waking up and moaning in the background. He's turning blue. He did do coke sometime during the night.
2: Squad, is clear.
1: 8-4.

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0: Paul 25.
1: I'll be on Shaker Run Boulevard in front of 1345. It's going to be a Tennessee tag, 397. Boy, Queen, Henry, Sam.

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Thanks. 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
1: Seven, 21.
0: Central Welcome Way, King Robert Zebra, 7265.
1: Time to stop. 918. Tags expired on the blue 054 out of Middletown. The RO also has an expired CCW.

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0: Phase 2 uncertainty of 13 meters. On call back, confirmed all no emergency. Grandson was playing on the phone.
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1: 25, I'm clear on it. Can you check with one of the detail units?
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0: You're from Rathbone, you're on team 952.

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1: 21.
0: Central, welcome, Rick. Frank Noor Henry, 5968.

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0: December 21, fire traffic for gas over 3010 Countryside.
1: 21 cleared.
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0: to give her 20 to a well-being check at quality in. Female called on Star. She hadn't combed her out with her last night as well. See that several people are stalking her and sneaking in and out of her room next to her. She is advised she's in the parking lot in her vehicle, a black Chevy Blazer.
1: That's good, I'll be around.
0: 11:14.

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1: Affirmative 11-18.

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0: The number that you put in the call saying that the number is not in service, I did call the phone number that she called from last night and that went straight to voicemail.
1: That's good. Can you put that phone number in the call, please?
0: Affirmative.

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0: You're clear.

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0: A black Chevy truck versus a black Chevy Equinox. 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No injuries.
1: Yeah.
0: 11:43.

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1: 24, are you responding? Break.
0: Go ahead.
1: Is the complainant still being followed?
0: Affirmative.
1: Okay.
0: We're getting updated location.

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1: Your car, I'll give them a call. 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

0: April 24, caller is turned on to Rochester Osceola, mill continued on Route 22.
1: 24, I'm clear. Is he westbound on 22 coming into the village?

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1: 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He's going to be what he's done. I won't be able to catch up.
0: 24, you're clear. 148.

0: GTR22, expect a slight traffic for a fall around Cloud of Spring Grove.
1: 22, that's clear.
0: 1149.

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0: The call taker advised that the female is actually going to be at the nurse's station. And she is yelling in the background and throwing the phone at a complainant. Female is an Isabella, a 23-year-old female.
1: Yes, ma'am.
2: Right, well, 20, you can send that to me. Become a lot of weather.
0: Okay, well, 20, you're clear.

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0: 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You had a traffic crash in your lobby.
1: Twenty-one clear.
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1: .45. 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
0: We're still on the line with them.
1: Okay.

0: April 21, multi-signing at staff 4426 Lane Drive.
1: 21.
0: The call is advising somebody took their son's e-bike and he put his hands on the collar. John Brailsford says he has warrants. Went down East Lawn towards Walgreens, refused medical. Time lapse, time to call. Caller lost sight of him.
1: Clear.
0: You want me to start a second unit from Franklin?
1: Yes, please.
0: You're clear. Change bids to a domestic. He's the complainant's son's father.

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1: Hey, Paul 22, go ahead with it.
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0: April 22, April 20. The female's wearing a brown sweatshirt and dark colored pants. I think she might try to run. She's right outside the front door, now walking down the hill. She is aware you've been called.
1: April 22 clear. You can show me on scene.
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0: She last hit on flock at 11:58 at Princeton Pike and 275 southbound break.
1: That was Princeton Pike and 275?
0: Right, southbound. I think that's either Fairfield or Fairfield Township. You could pass that along to them and just advise on OnStar when you can.
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0: 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I'm sorry, go ahead.
1: April 22, show me out at the Wellness Center, female still on scene. I'll be out with the complainant.
0: You're clear. Female still on scene and out with the complainant.

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0: I believe it's for the South London Early Learning Center for a burglar, play area perimeter, and rear door. No contact with key holder.
1: That's right. I'm clear. I'll take care of it. Some minute.
0: 24, ground. April 29, civil unit 1235. 2 Henry, 21 a safety check.
2: Okay, for 10.
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0: April 25 at Adrian at 1235.

0: Mr. Adams, 21, traffic crash, Dairy Queen.
1: Yeah, 21, clear.
0: Clear, 1240. Zebra 22 squad traffic for sick person 13184.
2: Zebra 22 squad traffic.

8-12-24, square traffic, sick person, Earl J. Mass. 24 clear. Clear 1244.

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0: Still waiting 20, Travis. 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
1: Hey, Paul 22.
0: I'll be transporting one female from this location to the Flying J on 350. Beginning mileage is Nicole.
1: Here, please.

0: April 24, April 20, crash with injuries, Middleborough and 350.
1: 24.
0: April 24, also copy April 20 for a crash with injuries, Middleborough and 350. The complaint was T-boned. They were northbound on 350.
1: 24, clear to yards. Call 20, show me if he's available from the disorderly on crash.
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1: 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Medic 72.
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0: 260. Probably on scene. Two vehicles, minor damage. Mojave 350 come in.
1: Command 260 on the scene. Two vehicles, minor damage. Command 1330.

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0: 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I'll file charges.
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0: 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Release my command.
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0: 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On Henry Victor Queen.
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0: Henry Victor Charles, 4984. Can you see if you can find a telephone number for that, please?
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0: 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Leaves the mail is there now.
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1: The caller's reporting it's a 12-year-old female has a sore throat, refusing to take medications, and advising she is combative.
3: You're good.
1: Clear 1412.

April 29th, flow traffic for a seizure, 2479 Southeast Route 42. I'm sorry, was that a, you're clear or go ahead?

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1: April 21.
0: The female called again and advised that she has the right to go into the house for her medications and also needs a police report for the medications. She will wait as long as needed.
1: Fair.
0: 14-18.

0: Naval 24, Malta Valley, April 22, and the production house of Detroit and at Flat Fork Recreation Center on Clarksville.
1: April
0: 22 and 24, the caller's ex took her son, who he doesn't have custody at all, in a blue CRV, turned northbound on Clarksville. The 15-year-old daughter, Alyssa Howell, and also has her daughter.
2: Clear,
0: Clarksville, ER. Yeah, if I was on ER, 1421.

0: April 24. The female Hoppa is going to stay on site and will be waiting in a 2021 Chevy Trax. She also advised that the male made threats today, advised that he was leaving with the children due to her trying to correct them and stepped on flowers when they weren't supposed to.
1: 24 clear. Is this going to be more of a custody dispute?

0: that's what it's sounding like to me. It's more of a custody issue.
1: Okay, clear. I've reduced. I'll still be responding.
0: You're clear.

0: April 24. The male is going to be a Dustin Black, 40-year-old male. He does not have custody of the daughter and not the biological father.
1: So, 1423. Not a 6-year-old.
0: A 906.
1: 48 and Cora Nixon with King Edward Young, 6075.

0: April 29 and 24, I'm also signing traffic crash and an injury at 2462. Correction, 2642 East Mason Marvel Grove.
1: 24, go ahead. April 23, state has a unit available.
0: Yeah, clear with phase 2, I've been crash detection. The male voice said he can hear us and then disconnected and call back to one straight to voicemail.

0: Freshman and injuries at 2462. Freshman 2642, East Mason Marble Grove.
1: 24, go ahead. They fall 20 feet, State has a unit available.
0: Your Corvus, if they see I've been cross-detection, the male voice said he can hear us and then disconnect it and call back to one straight to voicemail.
1: Clear.

0: April 20.
1: 20, go ahead.
0: I need your request to see for this traffic crash and then injuries on Mason Marmel Grove. We called Val back. He advised no emergency, confirmed accidental. Do you want me to just clear it out or still have to take him?
1: Yeah, you can clear it out, thanks.
0: Okay, thank you.

0: April 24 and 22 reference the domestic violence custody issue. ODNR was notified on all. They do not have a unit in Cedar Creek today, but they will pass along the information to the closest unit. FEMA also advised the male lives in Kettering. He has done this in the past for the court agreement for the son. The daughter has been staying with him as well due to caller's health issues.
1: Stand for I'm clear, break.
0: Go ahead.
1: Just have Wayne so keep an eye out for the blue CRV, allegedly.
0: Yeah, clear. 2M20. Were you clear on this domestic custody issue that Cedars Creek, the male half is in a blue CRV and lives in Kettering?
1: 20 report.

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0: Yeah,

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0: 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Both children are happy and not in any danger for their police department.
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attention on North Union 2, direct copy of Alatas Monroe for a DV suspect. Be on the lookout for a Montreal, Washington, 33-year-old male, 6 foot, 200, black and brown, left in a 1997 green Ford truck, registration Kingsley and Tom, 4841, wanted on 2 counts of M1 DV, is located stop and hold for Monroe, Relay, Warren County, 1517.

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0: Brush 81's on the scene. We've got an address of 8477 State Route 123. Appears we got a fire in a ditch. We'll be out of extinguisher. Brush 81 will have 123 come out.
1: 8429. Brush 81, you're clear at 8477 Route 123 at 604.
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0: Apparently, we have multiple grass fires out in the stretch of 123. Reported by passerby, I got a 1081 heading up to the intersection of Watkins and 123 to investigate.
2: 23.
1: 9, you're clear. 1607.
3: Fire's being dispatched. Vehicle on fire. The engine is black.
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0: 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We're on the scene of 8832, your previous second incident of a fairly large brush fire in the ditch flag.
1: Engine 1, you're clear.
2: Medic 33, is it UC Westchester?
1: Medic 33, UC Westchester. Just handling.

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1: 126 miles.
0: See, the first fire we found on 123 is extinguished. Command will be terminated at that location. We'll be asked to walk in and 123 to assist in 81.
2: 8832 South 123 fire.
1: Command, that's clear. 16-10.
3: 34, I'm clear.
0: 16-10. Max, we got to mark me on scene and we'll reestablish 123 command at this location.
1: That's clear.

0: 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We'll have Dark Man C20 him on.
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0: I apologize. I didn't.

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1: Yeah, clear. Engine 19, are you climbing this way?
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0: Caller is a property owner. It's a male that shouldn't be there. Male's name is Evo. He claims he has permission from the tenant, but the tenant was arrested.
1: Say one quick. 35 quick.
0: That's 16 to 3.

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0: Billington, 31, crash with injuries, 9700 block of North State Route 48.
1: 231, you're clear.
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1: Third command.
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0: 2696 Wilmington Road.
2: Clear, terminating command, 1707.
0: 33. Callers of Lynn Coomers. Escort to get caller's belongings. Yeah, it was like Christopher Cody, Israel. It's not an ETA.

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1: Charlie 33.
0: You can be available from the vehicle fire on the yard of the crash.
1: You're available on the yard of the crash.

0: July 31, do we have an update on the injuries?
1: Negative. We're still gathering forever.
0: Your question.
1: April, 35 seconds, call traffic for an unconscious person at 2326 Joshua. 35. Squadron out for a male who blacked out and was not breathing for a moment, but he is now conscious and breathing, possibly heat related.
2: 35,
1: please. 10-2, 9.

0: 2031 an animal complaint that Hoffman lends you?
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0: Seven,

0: like a 33. The male caller does have facial injuries. He's unable to get the driver's side door open.
1: Two 1 to 31, I'll be ER.
0: Yes, sir, ER.

0: MiG-22s on scene, one car into a deer. Moderate damage, we'll be out investigating. MiG-22 will have 48 command.
1: MiG-22 clear on scene for location.

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1: On scene, 1712.
0: Still like a 31, you can follow the other units down.
1: Yes, sir, kind of like a 34.
0: Thirty-three, quick.

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0: You can disregard engine 24 and battalion 21.
1: You're clear. Engine 24, battalion 21, you can disregard. 1714.

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0: Caller has him at the leasing office, but a 6-year-old boy was walking on Leatherman Road.
1: Okay.

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1: That is currently launched on a gray 23 Kia 4-door out of Dayton.

0: 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They're advising he's now run away, but he's still in the apartment complex wearing a gray shirt.
1: Okay.
0: State Call 31. 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
1: 31 clear.

0: Napalm 35 sacking fire traffic for a gas leak at Union and Green Tree.
1: American EMS 76, the caller is requesting a lights or sirens.
0: Napalm 35 sacking fire traffic for a gas leak at Union and Green Tree.
1: American 76, EMS 76, were you clear? Call 76 is clear on additional. Clear 1721.
0: Hey, call 35. 35. Affect fire traffic for a gas leak at Union and Green Tree. 35,
1: clear. 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They were requesting no lights and sirens.

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0: Good afternoon for us.
1: Mike, 3:15, clear on accidental press, 1724.
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1: I'm sorry, I was on our public safety channel. Okay, 45.
0: You're 45.

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0: 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Victor 367-899.

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0: 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We've got a disabled vehicle out here.
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0: It's going to be your third number, sir.
1: Can you re-advise there was some wind?
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1: Can you re-advise there was wind during your last transmission?
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0: Do you have a vehicle description?
1: Tower 52.
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1: Chapter 2, yes, traffic.
0: Affirmative squad traffic, for a sick person, 1032, Point Siena.
1: Yes, sir.
0: 1844.

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1: EMS 15, go ahead.
0: I need a medic 15, please.
1: EMS 15, are you responding with medic 15? Is that correct?
0: That's clear.
1: EMS 15, showing you responding with medic 15 at 1845.

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0: Week in 33.
1: Okay, I'll put the disabled guy the other way. 48 and Turner. King Mary William, 5195.
0: Vice Colonel Black, 2012 GMC of Carlisle.

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0: Communication from EMS received.
1: EMS received, go ahead.
0: 9-15, transporting to Veteran Franklin of EMS 15 on board.
1: Medic 15, transporting to Bethesda Aero Springs, EMS 15 on board at 1905.
0: Negative, to Kettering Franklin.
1: Medic 15, transporting to Kettering Franklin, EMS 15 on board at 1906.

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1: Julian 31, your question.
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0: If you get any further calls from that subject, you can disregard them. Just, well.
1: Here, please.

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1: Zebra 3132, at Denver Dispute, 200 East Street.
2: 228.
0: 32. OSP advises the male driver struck a deer. He advises he's not injured.
1: Caller buzz. A Jeff King. Mother has dementia. He wants to get his dog scratched.
2: Okay, is OSP need to continue?
1: You want. Greg, call him to just residents trying to talk civilly and shut up some out and talk again.
3: 32, please.
2: Very good.
1: 1921.

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0: 違う、本当によ。
1: Yeah.
0: I'll be following these juveniles to an address on Franklin's Ridge. Great.
1: Yeah.
0: I'll get you the address when we get there.
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0: Yep. NX 29. Eight ball, 33 and 34 mental disorder, or 8606 Hill.
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0: Made in Milan. Blue Honda Civic, no tags.

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0: be out at 71:59. Captain Franco.
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1: 34, 45, break.
0: Roger, 42, man.
1: Yes, well, I respond over here for Kenny Mobile Fest.
0: Clear their stage down the street. Is this secure?
1: No, from main color.
0: Okay, clear.
2: Medic 81, Battalion 81, clear to enter.
3: 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You can put us both on the scene.
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So item 31, safety check. Communications to 2 item 31.

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0: Be in front of six, Sycamore Creek, personalized Ohio. 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
0: Upon reconfigure, it now wants to dispatch ladder 52. Do you prefer Vega dispatched or a different unit in their place?